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1: 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I'm Sam Hudson, and that's what's happening, North Durham.
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1: Warning. Listening to Mindbender may cause confusion, amazement, and Dan Pollard explaining things he barely understands. Like the difference between centripetal and centrifugal.
2: Hey, I totally understand it.
1: Sure you do, Dan. Mindbender with Dan Pollard. Every Tuesday and Thursday. Facts so twisted, even Dan's mind gets bent.
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1: It's the usual volume northbound on the 404 as you approach the 407 to Major Mac. Again, slows through Bloomington Side Road where we have construction in the left-hand lane. Southbound on the 404 slows past the 407 off and onto the 401. 407's in good shape. We just have a bit of volume eastbound through the 412. 48 looks good through Stouffville up towards Georgina and across towards 12. Highway 12 north and southbound, trouble-free, no issues on Ravenshoe to Eudora, as well as on the York-Durham line. We do have construction on Zephyr Road between Concession Roads 5 and 6, as well as on Lake Drive from Civic Center to South Drive in Jackson's Point. This summer, get outside and commute the fun way. 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That's the latest traffic. I'm Alexis Deary.
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2: From the Skywards News Center, I'm Raphael Torres. The township of Uxbridge is warning residents about a website it says is falsely claiming to be the official Uxbridge Santa Claus parade site and asking for sponsorships. The township says its legal team is dealing with the issue and Durham Regional Police have been notified. Residents are reminded to get parade information through only the township's official webpage, social media, and event email. Unifor and General Motors have begun contract talks, with negotiations getting underway Monday. Unifor represents more than 4,600 GM workers across Ontario, including up to 2,400 at the Oshawa Assembly Plant, where a third shift was cut earlier this year. Unifor National President Lana Payne and GM Bargaining Chair Trevor Longpre are leading the union's negotiations. Construction is about to begin on a new permanent Beaver River Bridge east of Beaverton. The region of Durham says the bridge will be built in stages while keeping traffic moving in both directions for most of the project. The new bridge is expected to be finished in 2027, and drivers are being reminded to slow down and follow the posted 40-kilometer-an-hour speed limit through the construction area. From the Skywards News Center, I'm Raphael Torres.
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1: Canada's main stock index rose to a record high on Tuesday, led by gains in communication and industrial shares. That TSX closed at 36,475. Dow lost 185 points. NASDAQ down over 0.5%. S&P 500 lost 0.3%. Canadian dollar is at 71.81 cents US. In stock markets abroad, indexes edged higher in Europe following a mixed finish in Asia. Hong Kong's Hang Seng fell 1%. A slate of asset managers surged following news that Nvidia is partnering with a half dozen firms in a bid to line up more than $500 billion in financing for hyperscalers and frontier AI labs to build out data centers. NVIDIA remained unchanged while partnering firm Blackstone advanced almost 4% and Apollo rose more than 6%. Fermi, the builder of massive data center campuses designed to power AI, jumped 21%. Fermi signed its first binding customer lease with AI cloud provider TensorWave for Fermi's Project Matador campus outside Amarillo, Texas. The agreement covers 222 megawatts of facility power, representing about $6.5 billion in total contracted revenue. And On Holding, shares of the Switzerland-based company dropped over 20% on mixed second quarter results. The sportswear company also reduced its full-year revenue guidance. From the Skywards Business Center, I'm Alexis Deary.
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4: Today we have a high of 24 with a 40% chance of rain and the risk of a thunderstorm. Overnight tonight we have a low of 14 with a 40% chance of showers and the risk of a thunderstorm. Tomorrow we have mainly sunny skies with a high of 27. Overnight we have a low of 14 with a 30% chance of showers. And Friday, sunny with a high of 24. Overnight we have a low of 11 with clear skies. And that's your Skywards weather. I'm Antonia Altabonte.
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0: 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I'm Sam Hudson, and that's what's happening, North Durham.
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0: Hits 105.5 Traffic Update.
1: It's the usual volume northbound on the 404 as you approach the 407 to Major Mac. Again, slows through Bloomington Side Road where we have construction in the left-hand lane. Southbound on the 404 slows past the 407 off and onto the 401. 407's in good shape. We just have a bit of volume eastbound through the 412. 48 looks good through Stouffville up towards Georgina and across towards 12. Highway 12 north and southbound, trouble-free, no issues on Ravenshoe to Eudora, as well as on the York-Durham line. We do have construction on Zephyr Road between Concession Roads 5 and 6, as well as on Lake Drive from Civic Center to South Drive in Jackson's Point. This summer, get outside and commute the fun way. 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That's the latest traffic. I'm Alexis Deary.
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0: Hits 105.5 traffic update.
1: It's a clear drive on the 404 and 400 southbound, right down towards the 401. Northbound is also in good shape, and I'm not seeing any issues with 48 or 47. We're moving well on Georgina and Uxbridge streets. 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With the latest traffic, I'm Antonia Altabonte.
2: Warning. 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
1: It's still an issue-free drive this morning on the 404 and 400 southbound, right down towards the 401. Northbound looks good. 48 is also doing well. Heading in or out of Georgina, 47 is clear through Uxbridge, and we're smooth sailing with Highway 12 and Lake Ridge Road. If you see something slowing things down, give us a call at 1-833-NOW-SLOW. 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With the latest traffic, I'm Antonia Altabonte.
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2: From the Skywards News Center, I'm Rafael Torres. The Township of Uxbridge is inviting residents to join a free guided walk with a park ranger this Friday at Uxbridge Urban Provincial Park from 10:30 a.m. to noon. The 3-kilometer hike will explore the park's history and forests, with a shorter 1.4-kilometer option available. The walk is free, including parking, and will be rescheduled if it rains. Contract talks between Unifor and General Motors officially began on Monday in Toronto. More than 4,600 Unifor members at GM plants across Ontario are covered by the negotiations, with about 30% currently on layoff. The union hopes to reach a tentative agreement with GM by August 21st, following a recent deal with Ford. Nearly 30,000 Canadians have signed a petition calling for U.S. Ambassador to Canada Pete Hoekstra to be removed from the country. The petition accuses Hoekstra of interfering in Canadian politics and making comments that could hurt Canada-U.S. relations, including remarks about the United States annexing Canada. The petition is expected to be presented in the House of Commons this fall, although MPs can present petitions without supporting their contents. From the Skywards News Center, I'm Rafael Torres.
3: The Skywards Business Report. Canada's main stock index rose to a record high on Tuesday, led by gains in communication and industrial shares. That TSX closed at 36,475. Dow lost 185 points. NASDAQ down over 0.5%. S&P 500 lost 0.3%. Canadian dollar is at 71.81 cents US. In stock markets abroad, indexes edged higher in Europe following a mixed finish in Asia. Hong Kong's Hang Seng fell 1%. A slate of asset managers surged following news that Nvidia is partnering with a half dozen firms in a bid to line up more than $500 billion in financing for hyperscalers and frontier AI labs to build out data centers. NVIDIA remained unchanged while partnering firm Blackstone advanced almost 4% and Apollo rose more than 6%. Fermi, the builder of massive data center campuses designed to power AI, jumped 21%. Fermi signed its first binding customer lease with AI cloud provider TensorWave for Fermi's Project Matador campus outside Amarillo, Texas. The agreement covers 222 megawatts of facility power, representing about $6.5 billion in total contracted revenue. And On Holding, shares of the Switzerland-based company dropped over 20% on mixed second quarter results. The sportswear company also reduced its full-year revenue guidance. From the Skywards Business Center, I'm Alexis Deary.
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1: Today we have a high of 24 with a 40% chance of rain and the risk of a thunderstorm. Overnight tonight we have a low of 14 with a 40% chance of showers and the risk of a thunderstorm. Tomorrow we have mainly sunny skies with a high of 27. Overnight we have a low of 14 with a 30% chance of showers. And Friday, sunny with a high of 24. Overnight we have a low of 11 with clear skies. And that's your Skywards weather. I'm Antonia Altabonte.
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1: On the 400 northbound, we're dealing with a crash just by Highway 88 in Bradford. Expect delays, but southbound is all clear. And the 404 southbound, I'm seeing some volume moving through Mulock. Other than that, we look good to the 401. 48 and 47 are both problem-free. I'm also not seeing any issues on Georgina or Uxbridge streets. 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With the latest traffic, I'm Antonia Altabonte.
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0: It's 105.5 traffic update.
1: We still have that crash on the 400 northbound at Highway 88 in Bradford. A right lane is blocked. Expect delays. Other than that, the 400 southbound is in good shape from Newmarket right down towards the 401. We're smooth sailing on the 404 northbound. Southbound, just some light usual volume through Mulock. And then once again, I'm starting to see it through Major McKenzie. 48 and 47 are both trouble-free. Lake Ridge Road and Highway 12 are also in the clear. Absolute Comedy is Toronto's best comedy club, featuring hilarious live stand-up comedy every Tuesday to Sunday night on Yonge, just north of Eglinton. 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With the latest traffic, I'm Antonia Altavante.
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2: 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Every Tuesday and Thursday. 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
1: On the 400 northbound at Highway 88 in Bradford, a right lane is blocked with a crash. Expect delays and use caution. The 400 southbound is smooth sailing right down towards the 401 and the 404 southbound. I'm still just seeing some volume through about Mulock, then Major McKenzie. Northbound also has construction-related volume starting to build through Bloomington. I'm also not seeing any problems with 48 or 47. Highway 12 and Lake Ridge Road are problem-free. 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With the latest traffic, I'm Antonia Altabonte.
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2: From the Skywards News Center, I'm Rafael Torres. The Township of Uxbridge is inviting residents to join a free guided walk with a park ranger this Friday at Uxbridge Urban Provincial Park from 10:30 a.m. to noon. The 3-kilometer hike will explore the park's history and forests, with a shorter 1.4-kilometer option available. The walk is free, including parking, and will be rescheduled if it rains. Contract talks between Unifor and General Motors officially began on Monday in Toronto. More than 4,600 Unifor members at GM plants across Ontario are covered by the negotiations, with about 30% currently on layoff. The union hopes to reach a tentative agreement with GM by August 21st, following a recent deal with Ford. Nearly 30,000 Canadians have signed a petition calling for U.S. Ambassador to Canada Pete Hoekstra to be removed from the country. The petition accuses Hoekstra of interfering in Canadian politics and making comments that could hurt Canada-U.S. relations, including remarks about the United States annexing Canada. The petition is expected to be presented in the House of Commons this fall, although MPs can present petitions without supporting their contents. From the Skywards News Center, I'm Rafael Torres.
3: The Skywards Business Report.
4: Canada's main stock index rose to a record high on Tuesday, led by gains in communication and industrial shares. That TSX closed at 36,475. Dow lost 185 points. NASDAQ down over 0.5%. S&P 500 lost 0.3%. Canadian dollar is at 71.81 cents US. In stock markets abroad, indexes edged higher in Europe following a mixed finish in Asia. Hong Kong's Hang Seng fell 1%. A slate of asset managers surged following news that Nvidia is partnering with a half dozen firms in a bid to line up more than $500 billion in financing for hyperscalers and frontier AI labs to build out data centers. NVIDIA remained unchanged while partnering firm Blackstone advanced almost 4% and Apollo rose more than 6%. Fermi, the builder of massive data center campuses designed to power AI, jumped 21%. Fermi signed its first binding customer lease with AI cloud provider TensorWave for Fermi's Project Matador campus outside Amarillo, Texas. The agreement covers 222 megawatts of facility power, representing about $6.5 billion in total contracted revenue. And On Holding, shares of the Switzerland-based company dropped over 20% on mixed second quarter results. The sportswear company also reduced its full-year revenue guidance. From the Skywards Business Center, I'm Alexis Deary.
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1: Today we have a high of 24 with a 40% chance of rain and the risk of a thunderstorm. Overnight tonight we have a low of 14 with a 40% chance of showers and the risk of a thunderstorm. Tomorrow we have mainly sunny skies with a high of 27. Overnight we have a low of 14 with a 30% chance of showers. And Friday, sunny with a high of 24. Overnight we have a low of 11 with clear skies. And that's your Skywards weather. I'm Antonia Altabonte.
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1: It looks like the crash on the 400 northbound by Highway 88 in Bradford has fully cleared. I'm not seeing any major problems. And the 404 southbound just has the usual slow patch through Mulock, and then you will find volume heading down through Elgin Mills to about the 407. The 404 northbound just has construction-related volume through Bloomington. Other than that, we're still clear on 48 and 47. Looking for a little excitement? Route the Ottawa River with Wilderness Tours. All the excitement you can handle from mile to mile, ages 5 and up, wildernesstours.com. With the latest traffic, I'm Antonia Altabonte.
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1: On the 400 northbound at Highway 88 in Bradford, it looks like that crash is actually still ongoing. A right lane and shoulder is blocked, but I'm not seeing any heavy volume. The 400 southbound looks good right down towards the 401. The 404 southbound just has some slowdown still through Mulock, then from Elgin Mills to about 16th Avenue. The 404 northbound also just has that construction-related delay through Bloomington. Other than that, we're in good shape with 48 heading in or out of Georgina. 47 is doing well through Uxbridge. 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And that's the latest traffic. I'm Antonia Altabonte.
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1: Weather.
2: Today we have a high of 24 with a 40% chance of rain and the risk of a thunderstorm. Overnight tonight we have a low of 14 with a 40% chance of showers and the risk of a thunderstorm. Tomorrow we have mainly sunny skies with a high of 27. Overnight we have a low of 14 with a 30% chance of showers. And Friday, sunny with a high of 24. Overnight we have a low of 11 with clear skies. And that's your Skywards weather. I'm Antonia Altabonte.
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4: Joining us this morning is Garrett Harima and Mike Kennedy, and we are talking about tractor pulls. Good morning, gentlemen. How are you?
5: Good morning.
4: So we are talking about tractor pulls, and of course, Sutton Fair, I don't know if it's the official kickoff, but certainly it starts the ball rolling, the tractor and the truck pull at the Sutton Fair on Thursday. But looking ahead into September and the Uxbridge Fair, we always know that there's a tractor pull, but something a little different this year, Garrett, in that you're adding a night, is that right, and calling it local night?
5: Yes, Dan. You know, we're getting up into 50 years of tractor pulling in Uxbridge, and we really wanted to pay tribute to the roots and what started the pull and those that came before us that put it on. You know, Norm James, Bruce Smith, for getting the ball rolling with the tractor pull and you know, where it is today. So we're adding a night because of the interest in local tractor pulling, both among, you know, local fans and those pulling. We wanted to offer more classes, and we just didn't have enough room on Friday night. So we've been working on this for a few years with the Fair Board, the Pulling Club, OTTPA, and our sponsor, Choco, to put this together. So we're excited to announce that, we will be pulling Thursday night and Friday night in Elgin Park this year.
4: Yeah, because I think it's important to differentiate. I mean, we think about those huge tractors where you're not going to see those on a farm field. You're talking for the Thursday night, some of those tractors that you might see in a farm field.
6: Yeah, that's right, Dan. We're going to have everything that's straight out of the field that just came from cutting hay or baling straw. So that's going to be unique to this year, and I think it'll be great.
4: I think it'll be an interesting night. A little different, though. I mean, it's kind of an unofficial start to the fair because gates will be open, but not everything is going to be going.
6: Yeah, that's right. So we'll have a few food vendors there. There'll also be the tractor pull, of course. And people can still come in and bring their fair competition stuff and drop that off. And there will be no fee to come in. We're just maybe asking for a donation if so choose. And yeah, we'll see how this goes.
4: Well, I think it's exciting to be able to add that night. I think it gets people into the mood as well. Now, you guys are looking for registration, so it doesn't have to be. I mean, it's called a local night, but it doesn't have to be local Uxbridge. It could be anybody who has a tractor.
5: Yeah, you know, we're focusing on, you know, around that 40-kilometer range. You know, we're extending out to people that have come and supported us up from Keswick, Beaverton, Lindsay area, you know, down in the Brooklyn and Oshawa and those areas. We've had people come up from there to support us. So we don't want to leave those folks out. So that's about where we're wanting to go. So yeah, the registration form is open now. So if you go on the Uxbridge Fair website, there's a link to the local tractor pull page that'll take you to talking about all the things that are going on with local night, the registration page, the rules that go along with it as well. So the best way to find the information on that is the fair website, and as well as our social media on Instagram, Twitter, and Facebook.
4: And you were talking about really going back into the history of local night and the local tractors, and you mentioned the name Bruce Smith. From what I understand, there's going to be a tribute shirt. Unfortunately, we did lose Bruce, passed away, and this tribute shirt is a tribute to him, and it will be available for purchase?
5: Yes. So we are working with our sponsor, Choco, on this deal. They've come out and designed a shirt for us that pays tribute to Bruce and quite frankly, just those that have come before us. And, I think this shirt really fits what we're trying to do with paying tribute to this and local polling. And it's a great feature to have as part of the poll this year.
4: Now, I know money's involved on the Friday. Is money involved in the Thursday?
6: No. Thursday, the winner will take home a poster framed with a plaque on their class and our sponsorship for that class, who we've got local businesses to support us on each class this year, which is unique for that.
4: So it truly is going back in time, and that's the way, you know, tractor pulls were held years ago.
5: Yeah, you know, a lot of us and those in the sanctioned circuit, they started off, whether it was a local tractor class or a local truck class, putting something together, and then they moved their way up through. So we really feel that this is going back to the roots of the Uxbridge poll, the OTTPA, formerly the COTPA. You know, I think it'll bring a little bit of diversity to the poll with some stuff that we haven't seen in many years. We've had big stuff, and we have our usual 12-5 pound class that most of our pullers partake in. You know, we're keeping that one, but there's going to be stuff that comes down the track that we haven't had them in a long time. So we're really excited to see what comes out of the woodwork and what's been in the shed and what guys have been working on.
4: September 10th, it'll be local night before the Uxbridge Fair opens. And again, Garrett, where the website is best to check is the Uxbridge Fair website?
5: Yes, yeah, uxbridgefair.ca. Go to the bottom of the page and you'll see that there's a link to the local night page, as well as our Instagram, Uxbridge Tractor Pull, Facebook, Twitter. We're going to be sharing a lot of stuff coming out. We just got started, so you know what, we'll be putting stuff out, whether it be reminders for rules or the link for the shirt, you know, some pretty neat highlights from previous year's polls. So stay tuned to all that for everything Uxbridge Tractor Pull.
4: Guys, thanks for your time.
5: Thank you, Dan. Thanks, Dan.
4: Garrett Harrima and Mike Kennedy behind Local Night, another extra night for the Tractor Pull at the Uxbridge Fair.
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2: Warning. 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
1: I was distracted and in traffic. 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But if the world was ending, you'd come over, right? You'd come over and you'd stay the night. 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If the world was ending, you'd come over, right? 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
1: Today we have a high of 24 with a 40% chance of rain and the risk of a thunderstorm. Overnight tonight we have a low of 14 with a 40% chance of showers and the risk of a thunderstorm. Tomorrow we have mainly sunny skies with a high of 27. Overnight we have a low of 14 with a 30% chance of showers. And Friday, sunny with a high of 24. Overnight we have a low of 11 with clear skies. And that's your Skywards weather. I'm Antonia Altabonte.
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your evergreen, your black, white, beige, chola descent, your Lebanese, your Orient. 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
2: 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I'm Sam Hudson, and that's what's happening, North Durham.
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1: Today we have a high of 24 with a 40% chance of rain and the risk of a thunderstorm. Overnight tonight we have a low of 14 with a 40% chance of showers and the risk of a thunderstorm. Tomorrow we have mainly sunny skies with a high of 27. Overnight we have a low of 14 with a 30% chance of showers. And Friday, sunny with a high of 24. Overnight we have a low of 11 with clear skies. And that's your Skywards weather. I'm Antonia Altabonte.
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1: Today we have a high of 24 with a 40% chance of rain and the risk of a thunderstorm. Overnight tonight we have a low of 14 with a 40% chance of showers and the risk of a thunderstorm. Tomorrow we have mainly sunny skies with a high of 27. Overnight we have a low of 14 with a 30% chance of showers. And Friday, sunny with a high of 24. Overnight we have a low of 11 with clear skies. And that's your Skywards weather. I'm Antonia Altabonte.
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1: 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I'm Sam Hudson, and that's what's happening, North Durham.
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1: Weather.
2: Today we have a high of 24 with a 40% chance of rain and the risk of a thunderstorm. Overnight tonight we have a low of 14 with a 40% chance of showers and the risk of a thunderstorm. Tomorrow we have mainly sunny skies with a high of 27. Overnight we have a low of 14 with a 30% chance of showers. And Friday, sunny with a high of 24. Overnight we have a low of 11 with clear skies. And that's your Skywards weather. I'm Antonia Altabonte.
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2: Today we have a high of 24 with a 40% chance of rain and the risk of a thunderstorm. Overnight tonight we have a low of 14 with a 40% chance of showers and the risk of a thunderstorm. Tomorrow we have mainly sunny skies with a high of 27. Overnight we have a low of 14 with a 30% chance of showers. And Friday, sunny with a high of 24. Overnight we have a low of 11 with clear skies. And that's your Skywards weather. I'm Antonia Altabonte.
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2: 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I'm Sam Hudson, and that's what's happening, North Durham.
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2: It's the usual volume out there this afternoon. Northbound on the 404 slows through Major Mac and again through Bloomington Side Road. We have construction in the left-hand lane. Beyond that, everything runs well up towards Woodbine. Southbound on the 404, slow going from Shepherd to the 401. 407 in both directions looks pretty good. No issues on 48 through Stouffville up towards Georgina and across through Port Bolster over to Highway 12. Highway 12 north and southbound trouble-free and no in-town problems in Uxbridge or Keswick. 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That's latest traffic. I'm Alexis Deary.
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3: From the Skywards News Center, I'm Raphael Torres. The Township of Uxbridge is inviting residents to join a free guided walk with a park ranger this Friday at Uxbridge Urban Provincial Park from 10:30 a.m. to noon. The 3-kilometer hike will explore the park's history and forests, with a shorter 1.4-kilometer option available. The walk is free, including parking, and will be rescheduled if it rains. Contract talks between Unifor and General Motors officially began on Monday in Toronto. More than 4,600 Unifor members at GM plants across Ontario are covered by the negotiations, with about 30% currently on layoff. The union hopes to reach a tentative agreement with GM by August 21st, following a recent deal with Ford. Nearly 30,000 Canadians have signed a petition calling for U.S. Ambassador to Canada Pete Hoekstra to be removed from the country. The petition accuses Hoekstra of interfering in Canadian politics and making comments that could hurt Canada-U.S. relations, including remarks about the United States annexing Canada. The petition is expected to be presented in the House of Commons this fall, although MPs can present petitions without supporting their contents. From the Skywards News Center, I'm Raphael Torres.
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1: Weather.
4: We have a severe thunderstorm watch in effect that's capable of producing strong wind gusts, large hail, and heavy rain. Overnight tonight, we have a low of 14 with a 40% chance of rain and the risk of a thunderstorm. Tomorrow, mainly sunny with a high of 27. Overnight, we have a low of 13 with a 30% chance of showers. And Friday, sunny with a high of 27. Overnight, we have a low of 13 with clear skies. And that's your Skywards weather. I'm Antonia Altabonte.
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0: And we're underway. It is the afternoon drive. It's Dan Pollard with you. A little unsettled weather here today, and storm cells could be rolling in and out right through the evening. So let's just be very careful out there. There was some paving that was going on Highway 47, northbound lanes just near Brock Road. That is cleared up for the day, so things should be getting back to normal in that section. Don't forget, we'll have traffic throughout the afternoon for you. Listen, something to think about as we move toward the municipal election, that is some changes that occurred behind the scenes. We really didn't see it, but Elections Ontario is now taking over the voters list, and had a chance to talk to Christy Honey during Township Talk this week. She's the CAO of the Township of Uxbridge, and she was saying that it is very important to check to make sure you are still on that voters list and there's no mistakes that have been made. And she informed us on when the last council meeting is going to take place before the election in October.
1: The final council meeting will be on Tuesday, September 15th at 10 a.m. at Town Hall. And then they'll pause until after the election, which happens October 26th. Want to encourage everybody to continue to make sure that they're on the voters list. That'll be really important for this election.
2: And a lot of people don't realize that things had changed over. So names, you know, things could be dropped, addresses, et cetera, et cetera.
1: That's right. It's hosted by Elections Ontario now. And so you can't assume because you were on the voters list last time that you're still on the voters list.
2: Even though you haven't moved or anything like that.
1: You got it. It's really important that our residents do that validation. And, of course, if you need any support or assistance, just give us a call at Town Hall and we will assist you with that.
0: That is Christy Honey. She's the CAO of the Township of Uxbridge and appearing this week on Township Talk.
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1: Taking a look at the cameras, not spotting any collisions out there this afternoon. We just have some volume northbound on the 404 approaching the 407, a major Mac, again slow going through Bloomington Side Road. And southbound on the 404 slows from Finch to the 404.

0: 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No issues on 12 past 7A out towards Brock. 7A in towards Port Perry looks pretty good. No issues on Lake Ridge to Dagmar or on the York-Durham line. 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I'm Alexis Deary.
1: Warning. Listening to Mindbender may cause confusion, amazement, and Dan Pollard explaining things he barely understands. Like the difference between centripetal and centrifugal.
2: Hey, I totally understand it.
1: Sure you do, Dan. Mindbender with Dan Pollard. Every Tuesday and Thursday. 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

0: Good afternoon. We're rolling along here on the afternoon drive. It's Dan Pollard with you. So, yes, sometimes it is about size. Gotta say it. Yes, it is. We're talking about shrinkflation here. You know, you go grocery shopping and you could swear that the stuff you've been buying for years is getting a little smaller in the packages, or the packages getting smaller. Well, yeah, a British woman has brought this to light once again. She is part of a cleaning company. It's called Pocket Rockets, and they specialize in cleaning different kinds of places. And she was cleaning this apartment of this elderly woman in Britain and found, well, she said she was a hoarder, and she found these Mars bars. And one was dated back to 1991. It had been in this bedroom for years. Nobody had gone in this room. And she found this and was going to throw it in the garbage and decided, you know what, I'm actually going to keep it. And so she posted it on her TikTok video and said she was surprised by the size of it. It filled her entire hand. So there were a number of people who saw this. In fact, more than 40,000 likes and 1,500 comments showing, hey, this is how big a Mars bar was in 1991. And again, she was going to throw it out, but she decided instead of doing that, I'm going to take a new Mars bar, chocolate bar, and put it alongside, and then I'll post that video. Well, it showed how much the Mars bar has shrunk. The old chocolate bar weighed 62.5 grams, 56% heavier than today's 40-gram product. And the cleaner says she figures that people were so interested in it because they are just getting tired about shrinkflation. Well, CTV News reached out to Mars, who is the U.S. manufacturer of Mars, Snickers, Skittles, Twix, and other kinds of chocolate bars, and they were asking them about the size of the Mars bars. They did admit, yes, it is smaller, but they say they're just like all the other food manufacturers. They are navigating the cost pressures as well as operation pressures and global supply chain issues. But they say, here's the good news, the chocolate bar's ingredients are unchanged. This cleaning company, by the way, is a company that provides cleaning services for crime and post-death scenes, drug paraphernalia sites, and other biohazards. The cleaner says the Mars bar seems to be intact, so she's wondering if someone wants to do a scientific experiment on it. She's not sure it's edible, but it's something she doesn't want to try.
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2: It's the usual volume out there this afternoon. Northbound on the 404 slows through Major Mac and again through Bloomington Side Road. We have construction in the left-hand lane, and southbound on the 404 slows from Finch to the 401. No problems on the rest of the major routes. Everything is looking pretty good on 47 into Uxbridge, as well as 7A in towards Port Perry. 407's in good shape, as is 48. No issues on the York-Durham line, as well as on Durham Road 8 through to Roseville. Things are looking good on Brock Road to Coppins Corners and Lake Ridge out to Dagmar. 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That's latest traffic. I'm Alexis Deary.
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1: It's the usual volume out there northbound on the 404, slows through Major Mac and again through Bloomington Side Road, where we have construction in the left-hand lane. Beyond that, everything looks good up towards Woodbine. Southbound on the 404, slows from Finch to the 401. No delays on the 407 in either direction. Things are problem-free on 12 past 7A out towards Brecon. 47 to Uxbridge looks good. No in-town problems in Stouffville and Uxbridge. We do have construction on Zephyr Road between Concession Roads 5 and 6, as well as on Lake Drive from Civic Center to South Drive in Jackson's Point. Ready to hit the trails? 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That's latest traffic. I'm Alexis Deary.
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2: From the Skywards News Center, I'm Raphael Torres. The Township of Uxbridge is inviting residents to join a free guided walk with a park ranger this Friday at Uxbridge Urban Provincial Park from 10:30 a.m. to noon. The 3-kilometer hike will explore the park's history and forests, with a shorter 1.4-kilometer option available. The walk is free, including parking, and will be rescheduled if it rains. Contract talks between Unifor and General Motors officially began on Monday in Toronto. More than 4,600 Unifor members at GM plants across Ontario are covered by the negotiations, with about 30% currently on layoff. The union hopes to reach a tentative agreement with GM by August 21st, following a recent deal with Ford. Nearly 30,000 Canadians have signed a petition calling for U.S. Ambassador to Canada Pete Hoekstra to be removed from the country. The petition accuses Hoekstra of interfering in Canadian politics and making comments that could hurt Canada-U.S. relations, including remarks about the United States annexing Canada. The petition is expected to be presented in the House of Commons this fall, although MPs can present petitions without supporting their contents. From the Skywards News Center, I'm Raphael Torres.
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3: We have a severe thunderstorm watch in effect that's capable of producing strong wind gusts, large hail, and heavy rain. Overnight tonight, we have a low of 14 with a 40% chance of rain and the risk of a thunderstorm. Tomorrow, mainly sunny with a high of 27. Overnight, we have a low of 13 with a 30% chance of showers. And Friday, sunny with a high of 27. Overnight, we have a low of 13 with clear skies. And that's your Skywards weather. I'm Antonia Altabonte.

collapse if it's just a drink. A picture-perfect party full of friends I used to keep. 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

0: So you know the movie Field of Dreams? They're playing on that field, a real Major League Baseball game tomorrow night. Good afternoon. It is the Afternoon Drive with Dan. I think that's the coolest thing, and maybe gonna add that one to my bucket list. It'd be pretty cool. But the Field of Dreams field is actually in Dyersville, Iowa, and there'll be a game between the Minnesota Twins and the Philadelphia Phillies tomorrow night. Interesting. They're adding some flavor to it, I guess you could say. They're going to be sampling a new Budweiser beer that has been actually aged with Major League Baseball bats. You know, they talk about Beechwood aging. Well, the Beechwood aging is going to be this new Beechwood Reserve. That's a special lager only for that day and only at the ballgame. And they actually used real baseball bats to brew it. Well, that is kind of strange, but no stranger than this story from Disney. You know, kids love the Disney characters. I guess adults do as well. And Disney is going to be building a community in Pittsboro, North Carolina. They'll have 4,000 homes, and Disney cast characters are going to be part of the town. Some of the homes will have people who are 55 and older, and they can actually live right beside these characters and live with them on a regular basis. I just hope that they're not relying on Goofy for a budget for the area.
1: Here's what's happening North Durham. Are you registered to vote? 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I'm Sam Hudson, and that's what's happening, North Durham.
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0: Hits 105.5 traffic update.
1: Spotting some volume northbound on the 404 past the 407 to Major Mac. Again, slow going through Bloomington Side Road. And southbound on the 404, slows from Finch to the 401. Eastbound on the 407, slow going through the 412 out towards Highway 12. 12 north and southbound, trouble free, no issues on 47 to Uxbridge or on the York-Durham line. Things are running well on Ravenshoe to Eudora and no in-town problems in Keswick or Stouffville. 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That's latest traffic. I'm Alexis Deary.
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0: Well, coming up next month, Apple is going to unveil some of its new products, a lot of software and some updates to products like watches and also their cell phones. And apparently they are working on something like Siri for the house, which would be a tech hub. It is the Afternoon Drive with Dan, and we also want to mention that Google has unveiled its latest lineup of Pixel phones. They've got slimmer cameras, include more powerful zoom and artificial intelligence features that are designed to help you with things, you know, fewer taps and swipes to make it just a little bit easier. And obviously they're looking to sell more of their product than Apple sells, but Google continuing to tout some software features, primarily around AI as the reason for an upgrade if you do have a Google phone already. And Pixel phones, not quite as popular as the Apple iPhone, but Google has been increasing the amount of AI on the phone since 2023, and they're hoping that that may kickstart some more sales. You know, no matter what way you look at it, whether or not you're talking about Apple, Samsung, whatever cell phone, I think the bottom line in all of this is the ability to put that phone down from time to time. I had this conversation last night, actually, and Jody and I were stepping out of the house, and I didn't have my cell phone with me. And it's pretty rare that I don't, but I've been trying to do it more often in leaving it behind. And I'm finding now it is getting easier not to have that anxiety going, I don't have my phone with me. You know, there are other ways to contact me. Now, in saying that, I admit that Jody had her phone, so if someone was trying to get a hold of me and it was very important and that'd be family, then they'd get through her and I would still get the message. But it did, I have to say, it did feel liberating leaving that phone behind and then coming back an hour or two later to, yeah, check my messages.
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2: It's slow going southbound on the 404 from Finch to the 401 and northbound on the 404 through Major Mac and again slows through Bloomington Side Road. We have volume eastbound on the 407 through the 412 out towards Highway 12. 12 north and southbound's in good shape. Keep in mind we do have construction on Lake Drive from Civic Center to South Drive in Jackson's Point and expect construction on the High Street Bridge in Georgina. 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That's latest traffic. I'm Alexis Deary.
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1: It's the typical volume this afternoon. Southbound on the 404 slows Steeles to the 401, and northbound on the 404 slows through the 407 to Major Mac. Again, slows from Stouffville Side Road to Bloomington Side Road. Construction in the left-hand lane. A little bit of volume on Green Lane off of the 404. Things are running well on 48 through Stouffville and Ballantrae. Bit of volume eastbound on the 407 through the 412 out to Highway 12. You'll find everything else runs pretty well. We have no in-town issues in Port Perry, Uxbridge, or Stouffville. 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That's latest traffic. I'm Alexis Deary.
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2: From the Skywards News Center, I'm Raphael Torres. The Township of Uxbridge is inviting residents to join a free guided walk with a park ranger this Friday at Uxbridge Urban Provincial Park from 10:30 a.m. to noon. The 3-kilometer hike will explore the park's history and forests, with a shorter 1.4-kilometer option available. The walk is free, including parking, and will be rescheduled if it rains. Contract talks between Unifor and General Motors officially began on Monday in Toronto. More than 4,600 Unifor members at GM plants across Ontario are covered by the negotiations, with about 30% currently on layoff. The union hopes to reach a tentative agreement with GM by August 21st, following a recent deal with Ford. Nearly 30,000 Canadians have signed a petition calling for U.S. Ambassador to Canada Pete Hoekstra to be removed from the country. The petition accuses Hoekstra of interfering in Canadian politics and making comments that could hurt Canada-U.S. relations, including remarks about the United States annexing Canada. The petition is expected to be presented in the House of Commons this fall, although MPs can present petitions without supporting their contents. From the Skywards News Center, I'm Raphael Torres.
3: The Skywards Business Report.
4: Well, I guess my friends, and may you live in interesting times. Milder inflation reinforcing bets that the U.S. Central Bank may hold interest rates steady, giving a boost to gold, and oil prices pulling back. Investors balancing lower demand against a little deadlock in, well, the United States and Iran with their peace speak. Wendy's perhaps may go private, according to a story of the Financial Times. And Nelson Peltz, Trion Fund Management, apparently preparing a bid to take, where's the beef, private. Quantum computing company are better by 28%, issuing better than expected revenue guidance for the year. Supermicro, data infrastructure stock better by 19%. CoreWeave, AI cloud computing stock up 19%. And Nebius, AI infrastructure stock better by 34%. Again, all companies rallying on, well, bullish financial results. At the close, TSX better by 0.5% or 186 points. The Dow Industrials call it even on the day, while the NASDAQ was better by 0.5% or 143 points. The S&P 500 advancing 0.25% or 20 points. Looney giving back a little bit of ground, down a tenth to close 71.72 US. From CG Wealth Management, I'm Wolfgang Klein.
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5: We have a severe thunderstorm watch in effect that's capable of producing strong wind gusts, large hail, and heavy rain. Overnight tonight, we have a low of 14 with a 40% chance of rain and the risk of a thunderstorm. Tomorrow, mainly sunny with a high of 27. Overnight, we have a low of 13 with a 30% chance of showers. And Friday, sunny with a high of 27. Overnight, we have a low of 13 with clear skies. And that's your Skywards weather. I'm Antonia Altabonte.
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0: Well, it is 5 o'clock hour here on a Wednesday, and you know what that means? It is time for our Betts Pools Adoptable Pet of the Week. Now, normally we're talking about a cat, a dog. This is the first time we have talked about a budgie. It's Betty, around 1 year old, and a blue budgie. Beautiful budgie. Female. The adoption fee is $55. And Betty, very, very happy in her cage. She chirps away at her mirror, jumps up and down in the cage, and plays with her toys, and is looking for a forever home. If you are interested in adopting, send the shelter an email at animal-shelter@uxsc.ca, and you'll get an application for that. And if you need any more information, you have any questions, you can contact the Uxbridge Scugog Animal Shelter at 905-985-9547, or just visit them in person at 1360 Reach Street in Port Perry. And if you're looking for a picture of Betty the Budgie, you will find that on our social media. Our Facebook page is The Voice of North Durham.
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1: Hits 105.5 Traffic Update.
2: It's the usual volume out there northbound on the 404. Slows through Major Mac. It again slows through Bloomington Side Road. We have construction in the left-hand lane. Beyond that, things look good up towards Woodbine. Southbound of the 404 slows from Steeles to the 401. We have volume eastbound of the 407 through the 412 out to Highway 12, as well as on Bloomington Side Road through the York-Durham line. Now, the rest of the regional roads look pretty good. We do, however, have construction on Lake Drive from Civic Center to South Drive and Jackson's Point, as well as on Zephyr Road between Concession Roads 5 and 6. 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That's the latest traffic. I'm Alexis Deary.
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0: And we're underway. It is the afternoon drive. It's Dan Pollard with you. A little unsettled weather here today, and storm cells could be rolling in and out right through the evening. So let's just be very careful out there. There was some paving that was going on Highway 47, northbound lanes just near Brock Road. That is cleared up for the day, so things should be getting back to normal in that section. Don't forget, we'll have traffic throughout the afternoon for you. Listen, something to think about as we move toward the municipal election, that is some changes that occurred behind the scenes. We really didn't see it, but Elections Ontario is now taking over the voters list, and had a chance to talk to Christy Honey during Township Talk this week. She's the CAO of the Township of Uxbridge, and she was saying that it is very important to check to make sure you are still on that voters list and there's no mistakes that have been made. And she informed us on when the last council meeting is going to take place before the election in October.
1: So the final council meeting will be on Tuesday, September 15th at 10 a.m. at Town Hall. And then they'll pause until after the election, which happens October 26th. Want to encourage everybody to continue to make sure that they're on the voters list. That'll be really important for this election.
2: Yeah, a lot of people don't realize that things had changed over. So names, you know, things could be dropped, addresses, et cetera, et cetera.
1: That's right. It's hosted by Elections Ontario now. And so you can't assume because you were on the voters list last time that you're still on the voters list.
2: Even though you haven't moved or anything like that.
1: You got it. It's really important that our residents do that validation. And, of course, if you need any support or assistance, just give us a call at Town Hall and we will assist you with that.
0: That is Christy Honey. She's the CAO of the Township of Uxbridge and appearing this week on Township Talk.
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4: It's slow going northbound on the 404 approaching the 407 to Major Mac. Again, slows through Bloomington Side Road, but looks good after that. Southbound on the 404 slows from Steeles to the 401. The usual volume eastbound on the 407 through the 412. As well, you'll find a little bit of volume on Bloomington Side Road through the York-Durham line. 48's in great shape. No issues on Lake Ridge out towards Dagmar. We do have some construction on Lake Drive from Civic Center to South Drive in Jackson's Point, and expect construction on the High Street Bridge in Georgina. Absolute Comedy is Toronto's best comedy club, featuring hilarious live stand-up comedy every Tuesday to Sunday night on Yonge, just north of Eglinton. 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That's absolutecomedy.ca. That's latest traffic. I'm Alexis Deary.
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2: Good news, not spotting any collisions out there. We just have volume northbound on the 404 as you approach the 407. A major Mac again slows through Bloomington Side Road, and southbound on the 404 slows past the 407 off and onto the 401. Some volume eastbound on the 407 through the 412. Highway 12's in good shape. No issues on 7A in towards Port Perry. 47 to Uxbridge looks good. No delays on the York-Durham line as well as on 48 through Stouffville to Ballantrae. 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That's latest traffic. I'm Alexis Deary.
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3: From the Skywards News Center, I'm Raphael Torres. The Township of Uxbridge is inviting residents to join a free guided walk with a park ranger this Friday at Uxbridge Urban Provincial Park from 10:30 a.m. to noon. The 3-kilometer hike will explore the park's history and forests, with a shorter 1.4-kilometer option available. The walk is free, including parking, and will be rescheduled if it rains. Contract talks between Unifor and General Motors officially began on Monday in Toronto. More than 4,600 Unifor members at GM plants across Ontario are covered by the negotiations, with about 30% currently on layoff. The union hopes to reach a tentative agreement with GM by August 21st, following a recent deal with Ford. Nearly 30,000 Canadians have signed a petition calling for U.S. Ambassador to Canada Pete Hoekstra to be removed from the country. The petition accuses Hoekstra of interfering in Canadian politics and making comments that could hurt Canada-U.S. relations, including remarks about the United States annexing Canada. The petition is expected to be presented in the House of Commons this fall, although MPs can present petitions without supporting their contents. From the Skywards News Center, I'm Raphael Torres.
4: The Skywards Business Report is brought to you by The Mad Accountant, keeping more of your money in your pocket.
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6: Well, I guess my friends and me, you live in interesting times. Milder inflation reinforcing bets that the U.S. Central Bank may hold interest rates steady, giving a boost to gold, and oil prices pulling back. Investors balancing lower demand against a little deadlock in, well, the United States and Iran with their peace speak. Wendy's perhaps may go private, according to a story of the Financial Times. And Nelson Peltz, Trion Fund Management, apparently preparing a bid to take, where's the beef, private. Quantum computing company, better by 28%, issuing better than expected revenue guidance for the year. Supermicro, data infrastructure stock, better by 19%. CoreWeave, AI cloud computing stock, up 19%. And Nebius, AI infrastructure stock, better by 34%. Again, all companies rallying on, well, bullish financial results. At the close, TSX, better by 0.5% or 186 points. The Dow Industrials call it even on the day, while the NASDAQ was better by 0.5% or 143 points. The S&P 500 advancing 0.25% or 20 points. Looney giving back a little bit of ground, down 0.1% to close 71.72 U.S. From CG Wealth Management, I'm Wolfgang Klein.
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7: We have a severe thunderstorm watch in effect that's capable of producing strong wind gusts, large hail, and heavy rain. Overnight tonight, we have a low of 14 with a 40% chance of rain and the risk of a thunderstorm. Tomorrow, mainly sunny with a high of 27. Overnight, we have a low of 13 with a 30% chance of showers. And Friday, sunny with a high of 27. Overnight, we have a low of 13 with clear skies. And that's your Skywards weather. I'm Antonia Altabonte.
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2: 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I'm Sam Hudson, and that's what's happening, North Durham.
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2: Warning. Listening to Mindbender may cause confusion, amazement, and Dan Pollard explaining things he barely understands. 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
2: Sure you do, Dan. 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
1: 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So how do I

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